0: Zeitlose.
1: Reluctantly crouched at the starting line. 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The green light flashes, the flags go up. Churning

and I'm just standing there. 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I've got nothing, absolutely nothing. 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The wicked thing about us is we always have trust. 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Then her eyes must have closed for what seems an eternity.

If you want a lover, I'll do anything you ask me to. 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If you want a partner, take my hand. Or if you want to strike me down in anger, here I stand.

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0: Easy Bees.
2: I think it's terribly dangerous for an artist to fulfill other people's expectations. I think they generally produce their worst work when they do that. The other thing I would say is that if you feel safe in the area that you're working in, you're not working in the right area. Always go a little further into the water than you feel you're capable of being in. Go a little bit out of your depth. And when you don't feel that your feet are quite touching the bottom, you're just about in the right place to do something exciting.

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1: Yeah.
0: Moving, doing it, you know.
1: Yeah.
0: Can I count it off?
1: Go ahead.
0: One, two, three.

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0: I want you to get together. I want you to get together. Put your hands together one time. I want you to get together.
1: De tijdloze.
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